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Battalion 70. Respond to medical transfer. 500, East 1400 North, Logan Regional. We are 3 Tumut KD. In Logan.

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At 500, East 1400 North, Logan Regional Hospital ER 3 to McKD. In Logan.

0: Natasha, on your clear and unreport. Are you able to take an animal problem? 196 South 200 East, complain it with a dog in custody. Ten four.
1: Yeah, I'll take that.
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0: Delta 88 Cash, accident PI. This took place at the Wellsville Cemetery. They are declining medical at this time. It looks like a child was run over by a four-wheeler.
1: Copy, LV 17 from Logan.
0: 10-4.

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0: the 88 cashiers here at 1014. Looks like this possibly is done on purpose. They say that a neighborhood bully did this to the juvenile that was run over.
1: Possibly on purpose.
2: Okay, that's 120 arrived at Logan Regional.

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1: Are you getting a report of a truck that's got a trailer tipped over and hay blocking at least one lane on 91?
0: Negative.
1: Let me get you the exact address. They're just north of the Instacare. I got a guy here in a vest, but I'm going to have to do some traffic control for a minute. Can you get someone started to help out with this?
0: Affirmative. Is it going to be the Instacare in Logan or Hyde Park that's just north of?
1: Hyde Park.

0: cash till the 100. I'll be out of my truck. I don't have my handheld. I'm just going to check for injuries and go make contact with the driver.
1: Tango 12, cash 1036. Go for it. Take hope for it.

0: Single loving cash, can you head towards the area of the insecure to assist on this traffic hazard with traffic control? Just north of the Instacare at 4088 North, I'm US 91.
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Single 12. 1755 North, 200 East at Kitty Cove Daycare. They're reporting there's a 9-year-old male that's out of control and trying to hit other children. They're unable to reach his parent. 10-4.

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0: This is Amy at 575 North Cherry Creek Parkway. They're having issues with a 12-year-old juvenile that is threatening adults. He's been in and out of AT for the past 4 days, and they'd like him taken back. Currently, no weapons that the juvenile has access to.
1: Copy. Okay, I don't want to leave. 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

0: 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She states it's over 400. She did call a nurse helpline who is also concerned about her breathing. I can hear her wheezing through the phone. She is on O2. Front door will be unlocked. Dispatch code 13-Charlie-3.
1: 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Engine 120 copies.

0: Yes, Delta 214, can you show me a route to assist on the 234 Lima call?
1: Ten four. Rescue 71, Engine 120, Cash, be advised, there is a small dog in the house. The caller states her husband will hold her. 14 Cash, did you want me to create you an agency assist for that one?
0: Not at the moment.
2: Yeah, copy.

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Go for 71. Aldrich respond, 1040 on this unless you say otherwise.

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0: 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She has a report of trespassing individuals in the pool area.

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0: 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Respond to breathing problem. At 462, West 40 South, number K101, in Providence.
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2: Can you possibly take this medical breathing in Providence at 462 West 40 South, number Kilo 101?
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0: 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Anna's on a breathing problem. 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She's conscious, having a hard time breathing. It'll be a 6 delta 2, 6 delta 2.
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1: 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Go to this lost juvenile at Cedar Ridge Elementary.
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0: of 12 Cash, would you like Bravo 7 to head that way to assist?
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All units cached on 63 attempt to locate a lost juvenile last seen in the area of Cedar Ridge Elementary School. Going to be near the baseball diamonds. All units cached continuing looking for an 18-month-old male, Frank Olson. He's going to be described as about 2 feet tall and 30 pounds. He has dirty blonde curly hair, blue eyes. He's last seen wearing shorts and a tank top that has stripes on it. All units cached, activate area, car camera, timeout, 2016.

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0: 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At 810, North Main Street, McDonald South. 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
1: Tres, tres. Again, this is on the vehicle fire. Caller's going to be in the parking lot near the drive-thru of the McDonald's. Advise that his vehicle is about 25 feet from the building that his vehicle was on fire. Copy, Delta 73.

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4: I just finished getting some fuel. How would you like me to respond on this?

0: 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The vehicle will be on the north side of McDonald's. Looks like the fire's out.
1: Great. Medic 70, you can respond 1040.
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0: 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It looks like there's a broken sprinkler box.
1: Copy.
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3: McDonald's command, Battalion 70. I'm just a couple blocks away, but I might come in 10:40.
2: Yeah, copy that. Copy that.
0: Cash, 71 copies. You can

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0: Looks like this is going to be a pollen individual that's acting disorderly. He is carrying a backpack and a drink. They think he could be intoxicated. They have not seen any weapons on the male individual.
1: Ask if a copy individual is intoxicated.

0: Unit's responded that this area of cash looks like the 27 for this male individual. Restraint denied, reinstatement fee. Alcohol restricted, 29s are 1010. In his vocal file, showing alcohol user, combat veteran, 940 user, explosive expert, and firearms expert.
1: Going for another hour or two yet, so I'll be clear for now.
0: 10-4.

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1: Cash engine 70 copies that transfer. We'll have a unit ground shortly.

0: Is the complainant still Eyes On with Paul?
1: Negative. We are no longer in Limelight either. They were advised to keep a distance, though, until Elio arrives.
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0: We'll be pulling the parking lot of Texas Roadhouse on Victor 413, Mike November. It's a White Hound pilot.
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0: 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First name, Zach, short for Zachary, Zulu Alpha Charlie, Kilo, male initial, Dolph for Gene, date of birth, 3/31/85.
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0: 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But he's telling me on his DL it just says Zach.
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0: We have a Keith Hire on the line for you. Can we send him through?
1: 10-4 works out.

0: National Welfare Check. 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She was slumped over in the seat at one point. Workers came out to speak with her. She got up to go inside the store and appeared intoxicated when she walked in.
1: Yeah, sure, 52-1060. 500 North, 200 West on Fox 944 Yankee Sierra. It's a silver Hyundai.

a female came out of the store and moved her vehicle. She's now in the normal Walmart parking lot. 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

0: 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I'm showing that female on probation with Tim Scott. Looks like it was for her previous impaired driving. I'm showing some 940 use.
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0: South Highway 165, Providence. One officer, 5388 uniform. This is black Malibu. 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
0: 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Currently no longer there.
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0: When you guys come down Merrindale, you want to approach it from Center Street on the north and head south down Merrindale. It's super tight.
1: Approach it from the north and head south down Merrindale. 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

0: Hey, advice. We're holding a medical briefing on Marinelle Avenue. Medical is transporting to the hospital now. Also taking a suspicious person. 1174 North and 225 East, where a male was attempting to get into their residence.
1: And you can sign out that suspicious.
0: 10-4 breaks here, 53 cash. Do you copy the suspicious? Here, 53 cash. It sounds like we're struggling to get some information from the callers. They stated that the male had attempted to get into their residence. He also hid near a plant outside, trying to get a direction of travel. He took off on foot. He's wearing a gray shirt.
1: Copy.

Tier 53 cash, it sounds like that juvenile is translating for the mother who's providing information. They believe that he ran northbound. However, they weren't sure if it was on 200 East or 225 East.

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0: 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Looks like they want to pull into the high school parking lot.
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0: Whole Bravo unit, domestic dispute, 88 East, 500 South. Bravo 11 Cash, this is going to be roommates that are upstairs yelling. Sounds like there's a male subject that won't leave a female alone. They have advice that they tried to get him to leave her alone and he got aggressive and is throwing things.
1: Bravo 11 and party separate.
0: Negative, they're still yelling at one another.
1: Bravo 11, copy.
0: Bravo 7.

you know, it's responding on the dispute. Cash, they're advising that the male may possibly be intoxicated. Unknown if 940 is involved and unknown weapons. They're advising that the female involved is going to be a Jessica. Male is going to be a John, unknown last name. I'll run the female now.

0: 11, how far out are you?
1: Right behind you.
0: That's Bravo 11, I'm 23.
1: Okay, that's Bravo 7, same traffic.
2: 10-4.

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1: Engine 70 and rescue 72. 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At 941 West 600 South. In Logan.

0: One mil between that 2249. Rescue 7272, this would be a 4-year-old male. He's conscious and breathing. Say that son has had a seizure and it's been longer than normal. Stand by for code.
1: Be out of service, please.

0: Go ahead.
1: By chance looking for a Justin Aviles last night?
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1: I have him on the line now. Would you like me to send him through to you or take down any information?
0: If you can send him.
1: Thank you.

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1: Go for it.
0: Go ahead.
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0: 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It sounds like 7-Eleven has some video footage that's ready to be picked up.
1: One.
0: 14 over north.

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He's conscious and breathing. Says that coworker is having severe stomach pain. They're going to be in the main building, building number 5.

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1: This is going to be at the Calvish Valley Youth Center. Complainants advising that they brought their 17-year-old to the youth center. She's refusing to get out of the vehicle.

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0: 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Looks like a Chevy utility truck.
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0: Complainant is reporting that they saw someone that had a flashlight. It appeared that they were trying to get into a vehicle at this address. State that they were in darker clothing. Here, 30 cash. The individual was last seen about 3 to 4 minutes ago.

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1: Instead of zeros, it might be Oscars. Romeo, Oscar, Oscar, Oscar, Alpha, Golf. Hotel, I think. It's got a glare on it from here.
0: Copy.
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0: 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I believe it's Utah Plate 0 Alpha 6 539.
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Delta 115 cash. That 27 on that ML showing skeleton record created, suspended for failure to appear comply. He is a respondent. Correction, he is a defendant in a protective order. 29, 10, 10.

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1: 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Everything's code 4.
0: Yeah, cleared up.

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1: Go ahead.
0: I think it's Alpha Sierra Oscar Tango Echo Lima Delta. It should return to, I think, a Bronco.

0: In cash, we did just get a call from an individual stating that they had accidentally pulled the fire alarm. They'll be waiting by the front door.
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0: Pier 17, cash flow for check. It's going to be in the area of 181 East, 1000 North. The complainant's advising that they can hear someone screaming outside, possibly a woman. Cash. They advised they didn't know what the individual was saying, but they did state it sounded like they were in distress.
1: 10-4.

see or something, Kasia. It sounds like the complainant's husband came inside. He had gone outside to check, stated it was a group of teenagers that were yelling, and they seemed okay.

0: Go ahead.
1: Sounds like it was probably a group of teenagers just walking through screaming. They might have headed eastbound on 1000 North or southbound on 1000 or 200 East.

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0: 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It's going to be on a local plate. 2 Sierra 4 Papa Golf.

0: in the area of 552 Willow Circle. Someone is advising that there was a group of teenagers in the neighborhood, approximately 10. He asked them to leave. They bounced off at him. They left in a white Chevy pickup headed northbound.
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2: Nissan in the parking lot of the high school. I don't think that's them, though.
3: Alrighty, do you want me to go east or north?
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3: 10-4.
0: Go ahead. Copy, do you happen to have a VIN?
4: 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His 1 Alpha 9089 Tesla 3.
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0: 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I'm going to go check the Maverick in Hyde Park.
1: I'm just turning on that street. Do you want to go check the Legacy Park?
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0: 10-4. The Hyde Park Mass.
1: I'll find it. All clear.
2: Yeah, Bravo 11. And then clear out both the intox and the harassment.
0: 10-4.

seeing a 12 cash on a gray Chevy pickup to a Cosma out of Logan, valid in 1010. I'm showing it involved in a traffic offense as the offender vehicle last month.

0: Bingo 10, you can 1022, they turned into Four Seasons.
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2: Just for your 1014, the traffic defense does appear that it was at Ridgeline High School, report of juveniles that were driving recklessly.
0: The deputies came to earlier today.
2: Not for the traffic offense. The one that this vehicle was detailed in was from last month, beginning of May.
0: Okay, thank you.

0: 60?
1: Yes.
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Respond to medical transfer. At 500, East 1400 North, Logan Regional Hospital No. 21 to McKay D. In Logan,

Ambulance 71. Respond to medical transfer. At 500, East 1400 North, Logan Regional Hospital No. 21 Tama KD. In Logan.

71 acknowledges the transfer and will be en route shortly. Can you take Rescue 71 out of service?

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0: Mile post 13 on 89 on a black Boulevard. 1028. 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

Gosh, Delta 170, can you show me en route to an address in Lewiston with the Juvenile 84 beginning mileage 87? I'll let you know when I get there.

Battalion 70. Respond to medical transfer. At 500, East 1400 North, Logan Regional Hospital 11 to Mukade. In Logan.

0: 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Respond to medical transfer. At 500, East 1400 North, Logan Regional Hospital 11 to KD. In Logan.
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0: from the allergies is via 2-alpha-1, 32-year-old female. She's conscious and breathing, states that she's having an allergic reaction, unknown to what, did advise that she's allergic to latex, but she does not know where her EpiPen is. She's in the lobby.
1: Send me copies.

Yeah, Seamus 72. 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
0: 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It's a blue Chevy.
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0: 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They don't know who did it because their door was open and their wallet is missing.
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2: 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In Logan.
1: Good.
3: 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You can return it to me. Let me know if law enforcement's needed.
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0: 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This was called in by the alarm company that the female had fallen. There is a key location in the comments.
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At 941, West 600 South, number 1. In Logan.

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0: 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Correction, 3440 South, 1200 West on a Gold Corolla, no 28.
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1: 10-4.
2: Yes, Bravo 4, 10-60. 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
2: 178-056-636.
1: Are the last 3626?
2: 636.
1: 36. The individual texts us back stating that it was an accident and he dropped his phone.
0: 10-4.
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0: seemingly of cash. 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I couldn't find a local file either.
1: 10-4. I found it by number. 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
1: I'll be out on a 1046 for an individual on 10th West and 600 North. If you get some animal control this way, there's a dead deer in the road.
0: North and Logan, and you need animal control and what?
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0: Copy 50 South 100 West to Minden. Jane 2 Cash. I copied you at 1000 West, 600 North in Logan on a 1046. You need animal control to respond in what else?
1: It's going to need to be put down.
0: Copy 500 North. It's actually 500 North and 10th West, and we have an officer headed that way.
1: Copy.
0: Is there damage to the vehicle?
1: I don't see the vehicle that hit it. Did you get a caller on it?
0: Negative. You tell me you're out on a 1046.
1: Yeah, I apologize. I thought that they hit it, but it was just somebody that's on the suffering.
0: Copy.

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2: There, 1892. 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

0: 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Can I get a 27 by name and date of birth?
1: Go ahead.
0: Last name, Latore, Lima, Alpha, Tango, Oscar, Romeo, Romeo, Echo. First name, Leonardo, Lima, Echo, Oscar, November, Alpha, Romeo, Delta, Oscar, initial, Alpha for address. Date of birth, 8-8 of 1980, out of Kansas.

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1: 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Respond to unconscious. At 355, West 1400 North, in Low Run.

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Rescue 71, Engine 71, Medic 70, Cash, you're responding to a 32-year-old male, conscious and breathing. The code used is 31 Alpha 3. He fell and had passed out. He is currently awake now.

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Nashville, 128, 27, 29 by number. 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
1: 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You can clear it up.
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0: Ashby, milepost 480, US 89, reporting the westbound lanes. There's a large hubcap that was in the roadway.
1: Seven four, I'll get taken care of.
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0: 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We have fire advice if they want law enforcement.
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0: A trespassing in progress. 1095 West, 130 South. Individuals intoxicated.

0: 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We'll just start in on 42. 042.
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1: Go on.
0: P-Lot at Mountain Crest. Complaint that states that there's two vehicles that keep doing donuts. So it'll be an older brown Toyota Corolla and a Kia Optima van. They state they drive from the baseball field back into the main parking lot recklessly. He believes that they're football players. He can be contacted if needed.
1: The loan's 16 from Nibley.
0: Copy.

0: There's an individual at the PD needing a copy of a report. Can you assist?
1: 10-4.
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0: will be in Nibley, 1770 West, 2690 South. We had two vehicle accidents. They say they're heading into a construction zone. Both parties on scene. It'll be a black Honda Civic and a telehandler.
1: Copy.
2: Cash, Delta 71, Delta 159 is open investigations on something. Can you assign that to someone else?
0: Temporary.

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1: Go ahead.
0: 14 holding at 1050 in the south end, Nipley.
1: They got me. Are they watching traffic or anything?

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1: And it's 116 when they're in Breezeville.

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1: That 84 or 54?
0: 84. Hey, would you mind taking that 1050 in Italy?
1: Yeah, I can do that from 11.
0: Thank you.
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0: How long before you clear?
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0: 4800 South US 8991. Be a smaller silver Hyundai in the northbound lanes. Looks like an elderly female driver just before the light.
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0: 10-4, break. Delta 128, cash theft.
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1: Good.
0: For David Johnson.
1: Yeah, do you know what it's referenced to?
0: Welfare check?
1: Yeah, personal phone's good.

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0: 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Did you have copy for me?
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0: Copy the citizen assist. 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I'll take care of it when I'm done here.

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0: In the West Spectrum parking lot. 0, Juliet 1, Delta X-ray. It's on a gold Buick.

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Alpha 19, cash suspicious incident 521. This will be at the engineering building, 1090 East, 590 North. Caller states that the staff locks all the windows in buildings at night, but when she showed up this morning, it was unlocked. Would like an officer to watch the area.

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0: 937 South, 1380 West, an Ogden City police officer is going to be arriving in about 10 minutes in a white Ford Focus. He will be arresting an individual at the incident address.
1: 10-4.
0: 042, cash correction, it's going to be a white Ford Taurus.
1: Copy.

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1: 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Will be a semi with a tank on the back.

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1: 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Believes that she's in the Wellsville area. Think she possibly drove a Ford.
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0: Alpha 19, cash suspicious incident.
1: Thank you.
0: At the TSC, caller says that there's a leadership, but there is a male that is not a student there walking around. He's talking to himself.
1: Temporary.

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He was wearing a backpack, black shirt, and a red hat with cartoon eyes.

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0: 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The male had dark hair, facial hair, missing teeth, about 5'6", and dark complexion.
1: 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Will you show me?
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0: 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Respond to grass or tree fire at 275 West 100 South in Richmond.
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0: Did you guys have a grass fire somewhere?
1: Affirmative. It's going to be at 275 West 100 South in Richmond. We have a grass fire that's threatening a structure. It's now the field is on fire. It's in the caller's backyard. It's going on in their yard and going towards the house now on the side of the yard.
0: Copy. Will you show me in route?
2: Cash dish. Excuse me. Rush 30 is arriving on scene.
3: Brush 40 will be responding.
1: Brush 40. Tender 130.

0: participation.
1: Caller says it's physical. Black Subaru Forester, they're blocking traffic. The male is wearing a plaid shirt and a headset.
0: 10-4.

0: cash flow is coming both in 24?
1: Before you out of service.
2: 10-4.
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2: Brush 20, I copy in route. Battalion 40. Brush 30, Cash, I couldn't copy your traffic. Can you repeat it? There was someone in your mic. 10-4.

0: Yeah, single 11, clear stop, show me 17 to the dispute.
1: Rush 30, can we have officers respond to this address?
2: On the grass fire?
1: That's the affirm, Cash, we seem to have some kind of dispute here.

0: Bravo 11.
1: Delta 75 cash.
2: Good.
1: Like this grass fire is also a dispute.
2: And four. Any other deputies on the north end that could assist?
1: Any unit back, Delta 75, 275 West, 100 South in Richmond.
3: Can I still over?
1: Ten or any other unit that's closer, cash.
0: Go ahead.
3: Five T six.
0: Level 11, cash individual showing valid commander 1010. He does show a valid concealed carry permit.
4: Cash single 8, points on phone number, number.
0: Go ahead.
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0: Copy, standby.
5: Unit, fire's out. We do need some assistance with law enforcement.
1: Or we do have a deputy on the way. Can you give us any information about what the dispute is over or what's going on?
5: 10-4. So it doesn't sound like there's a dispute. It sounds like potentially somebody with some dementia issues may have been the one that set this fire. I'm still trying to figure out what's going on.
1: 10-4.
2: Cash, 3 Alpha T 22.
1: Go ahead. 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

0: 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Where would you like us?
1: Just stay down on the road by my truck for right now, okay?
0: 40 copy, stage. And Rush 40 is driving also.
2: 40.
0: That was something.

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1: Go ahead.
0: The deputy responding would just like an update on the fire.
1: The fire's out. I'm just needing somebody to make sure that this individual isn't a risk to himself.
0: Copy. Five cash.
1: Good.
0: The fire is out. I'm upon a check that they are good to be left alone.
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0: 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Will you show all Delta units on the stalking call 23 to the house?
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0: 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State they are restricted there.

0: cashed over 76.
1: Go ahead.
0: You can take me out, Ted. Thank you.
1: 10-4.
0: Cashed out to 159. Will you show me 17 to 47 with one male 82?
1: Delta 159.

0: Boot cash.
1: Thank you, Terry.
0: For holding a retail theft at 1496 North Main. Caller says that two juveniles came in yesterday and stole items. They are there now again today.
1: Thanks, work. I signed that the jacket, so he'll be 1017. Clear off my medical, and I'll be in and out there to assist.
0: Okay.

0: 0:55.
1: The manager called in and would like a 21 from the officer. They want the individual trespass from all properties in the area.
0: Thank you.

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0: 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At 500, East 1400 North, Logan Regional Hospital ER No. 1 to McKD. In Logan.
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4: 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What the units will be?
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1: Four.
0: I'll be walking around the fields for a minute. 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I'll be 10-8.
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1: 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Five 31968, address will be 291 South, 600 West in Smithfield, and I need a 29 by VIN law.
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0: cash flow, how has that been?
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0: 5, can I maybe run a VIN?
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0: Juliet, Kilo Bravo, Victor Fox, November, Charlie 135, Bravo 507, Bravo 88. The last string might actually just be 888.
1: Copy.

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0: 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Be advised, I believe there is a protective order.
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0: 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On that 28, I had you run. 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

0: Delta 75. If that's you just pulling up, we should be good here.
1: Yeah, I figured as much as I drove by. I'm good.
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0: 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That's all right. 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

0: Rescue 70, engine 70, this will be a 17 Bravo 4. 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They didn't know if he had any injuries. He stated that he didn't hurt anywhere, but he didn't know if he had any.
1: Rescue 70 copies.

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1: 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I am responding from Lewiston.
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